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1: Chad Tyson, so Motley Crue's warm-ups for the Return of Carnival of Sins making news. That tour gets started on Friday night this week, right outside of Pittsburgh, finally. But Vince Neil's vocals, I don't know how long they can last, man. Yeah, but we'll talk about that coming up. Crue now is Kickstart My Heart Rocking Things tonight.

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playing Iowa City's classic rock here on 100.7 The Fox. Chad Tyson, Third Eye Blind rocking things tonight here on this National Rock Day. And you know what? That's not about the music. Oh, it's about actual rocks. Seriously.

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1: Chad Tyson, Black Crowes, also did some Bon Jovi back there. Their tour underway, which, I mean, really is a residency at MSG with a handful of shows overseas next month. They're out rocking MSG, 9 shows this month. Got it started last week, and actually pretty good out of the gate, man. I mean, John Bon Jovi's vocals, we were talking about Vince Neil's last hour. His are way better than Vince's. Still a little rocky on the high notes, but that's a good show right there. How good is it? Paul McCartney showed up on Thursday last week. So there you go. On the way, we got more tunes signed up tonight. Billy Idol on tap. Get us some Incubus Lair this hour, too. And I'm in until midnight tonight. If you guys have anything, talk back. Mic open with us on iHeartRadio.
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1: Chad Tyson. So I guess they're supposed to vote this week on whether or not we keep daylight saving time around permanently, like on the national level. So yeah, we'll see how that goes. And have you heard about this leap hour? It's gaining some traction. We'll talk about that later this hour on the show tonight. STP now. It's creepy.

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0: 100.7 The Fox. Cad Tyson, a little rat and roll for your Monday night. AC/DC back there, too. They got the final leg of the Power Up Tour here in the U.S. started this past weekend in Charlotte. That was a great set list on Saturday night. Thanks for hanging out this evening. More tunes next, and I mentioned the Leap Hour earlier on the show tonight. We're still a ways off from this, but I had no idea the Earth has been speeding up in the past couple of years as far as the rotation is concerned. So they say we might need a negative leap second in 3 years' time. And rather than doing a second, they think it'd be better to do an hour because it won't mess up the GPS and all the computer stuff. Yeah. They just do a leap hour instead of a bunch of leap seconds every 3 years. It's too late for Matt. That'll be on the way in, what, 20 years? Like I said, more tunes next. Keep it here, man.
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0: 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Chad Tyson, you guys want money, and we got more to give away the rest of the summer. We fired up the $1,000 gas cash today, and that is rocking for the foreseeable future. 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Next shot at that.

playing Cedar Rapids classic rock here on 100.7 The Fox. Chad Tyson, I went and saw the new Jackass movie while I was on vacation last week. My little review of that coming up next for you guys. And I also take a look at the box office numbers from this past weekend. Smashing Pumpkins now, 1979.

Eastern Iowa's 100.7 The Fox. Chad Tyson, another long set of Shut Up Rock officially underway tonight with The Offspring. And this one going to be way longer than the Conor McGregor fight over the weekend. I mean, it already is with that song there gone away. Let's keep it rocking with GNR.

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I'm Chad Tyson. Thanks to Coralville for this one from the Talk Back, Mike. After You Lock Us In is the number one preset on the iHeartRadio app. Hit that Talk Back, Mike, so I can play your song too. 100.7 The Fox.

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1: Yeah, new Green Day song last week. It's called I'm Never Gonna R.I.P. Actually, a really cool tune from the Nimrod soundtrack, which is dropping at full the end of this month in that movie. Gonna be out in theaters next month on August 14th. I'm Chad Tyson. Thanks for hanging out tonight. We have more tunes lined up next. And, of course, World Cup down to four teams. Semifinals begin tomorrow. AT&T Stadium in Arlington, Texas, where Spain will take on France. And on Wednesday, England goes up against Argentina in Atlanta. And the winners battle for the championship Sunday this weekend at MetLife in New Jersey. Of course, Argentina, the reigning World Cup champions. So that'll be interesting to see how it shakes out. If you're looking for coverage of those matches, the final three, we've got them on the FIFA World Cup channel over on the iHeartRadio app. So if you don't have that, grab it tonight.
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City's classic rock here on 100.7 The Fox. Chad Tyson, do you see what time the Jay-Z show started at Yankee Stadium in New York last night? Man, it was 12:20 a.m. this morning, actually, when he took the stage. Yeah. Like a 3-hour delay on that. Insane, man. I mean, that's like some old school Guns N' Roses stuff, huh?

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1: Chad Tyson, Def Leppard rocking things tonight. They're working on a new record. And, of course, Friday last week, we got the new Jack White album, which is phenomenal. And also the new Rolling Stones record, which is great, too. And there's some special guests on there, but Mick Jagger's kind of downplayed them. More on that a little bit later this hour tonight on the show.

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1: Chad Tyson, Lou Gramm from Foreigner, going to be retiring after this run of solo shows he's doing this year. Saw that last week while I was on vacation. I'm like, didn't he already retire? It's hard to keep track of him. Thanks for hanging out tonight. I mentioned the new Rolling Stones album earlier this hour. That is out. Came out on Friday last week. Solid record with some special guests. Some big names, man. Like Steve Winwood, Robert Smith from The Cure, Bruno Mars, Chad Smith from The Chili Peppers, also Paul McCartney. But Mick Jagger kind of downplaying their guest appearances on Foreign Tongues. He says, I mean, Chad Smith plays 24 bars of bass drum on the blues number Beautiful Delilah. Bruno plays cowbell for one little bit of Never Gonna Lose You. That's Bruno Mars on cowbell there. So, yeah, it's not like huge contributions, just little bits and pieces here and there, but still noteworthy. More tunes next.
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I was 100.7 The Fox. Chad Tyson, if you guys are looking to get some extra cash in your bank account this week, we can actually help you out with that. Yeah, rock music and money. Tomorrow, $1,000 gas cash fired back up at 9 a.m. with the morning show. That'll be your next chance to win a grand, so keep an ear out, all right?

playing Cedar Rapids Classic Rock here on 100.7 The Fox. Chad Tyson, going to be a busy day in sports tomorrow. World Cup back in action as the semifinals get underway. And also Major League Baseball All-Star Game.

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0: Get back into the swing of things here tonight after I get back from vacation today, man. It's the hardest part, day one back from vacation. But it's been a good show tonight, man. A bunch of messages from you guys, including this one here from Jason asking where I went on vacation last week. I actually stayed home, man. My annual summer catch up on things I haven't had a chance to do so far this year, vacationalizing. And I had a bunch of stuff done around the house, so that was good. My wife and I, we went to a Jack Johnson concert. If you can go see that tour, by the way, this year, do it, because it was awesome. But we were tailgating in the parking lot. I didn't take the tent, so we were kind of hunkered down with the trunk open on the car, trying to get some shade. That's where we decided we should build a concert or tailgating umbrella, if you will, like a stand and everything, which we did. I've got to put the video together, but it actually turned out pretty good. I want to be getting sunburned in the parking lot.
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0: 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Chad Tyson, Stacy's up next to it. Keep things rocking on the overnight. I'm going to roll. Talk to you guys back here tomorrow night around 7. And don't forget, 9 a.m. tomorrow morning show. You can have your next shot at $1,000 with the $1,000 gas cash right here. Roll that again all day tomorrow. So keep an ear out. Might win some money, all right?

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1: Akadaka doing their dates. 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

100.7 The Fox. It's Stacy hanging with you. If you can't get enough of the Bob and Tom show, I get it. We get that bonus Bob and Tom. 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

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It's Stacy. And hey, Teresa. She's cool. She gets you through your work day. And we're working right along with you. 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

0: 100.7 The Fox. Sting going to be doing a bunch of dates this fall. It's Stacey hanging with you. White Stripes back there too. Jack White's doing some dates. Actually, right about now, and then he has a little bit of a fall leg. And a lot of tours happening. Motley Crue kicking off this week. AC/DC underway. So see our full list up on our website. We've got a lot going on, and even around the vicinity. So click around, text your friends, figure out what you're going to do for the rest of the summer, and throw your name in the hat. You can win your way into a bunch of these.
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1: Off of Pearl Jam's 10. When's the last time you listened in its entirety? Once. I mean, truly, the track Once, one of my favorites on there. Garden, even Black, my gosh, it's perfection.

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It's Stacy. And if you ever hear a song and you're like, I can't remember who that's by, well, your age is showing. Now, it's fine. It happens to the best of us. We got you. Just tap recently played songs, kkrq.com.

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1: It's Stacy. Thanks for hanging out. Movies and theaters, if you want to go catch a flick. Moana, the live action. Did we need it? Do we ever need any of the live actions? The Evil Dead Burn, that's in theaters. Don't mix those two up, by the way. The Invite, also new. Seth Rogen in this one, Penelope Cruz, Olivia Wilde, Edward Norton, whom I love. But also for the kids, you got Toy Story 5 still doing really well, and Minions and Monsters, all in theaters.
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1: 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Is it their last tour in the U.S.? 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
1: It's Stacey hanging with you and a little bit of patience to get you to 9 o'clock in the morning where your next chance to win $1,000. 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
1: Whitesnake, it's Stacy with you. 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

0: tell me it was a pooping time, but two, yeah, that's why I doesn't put up on 311. 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
1: Cranberry Zombie. You deserve it. 1916. It's Stacy hanging with you. We'll do some Mary Jane's Last Dance. Oh, my. Oh, heck yes. You're gonna get me to swear.

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1: $1,000 gas cash starts up at 9 a.m., so you still have a few hours left, but you hang out with me, we got some more music coming your way. 9 o'clock, though, that's when you enter the keyword when you hear it for a chance at $1,000.

0: That's going to be tough because they're both Eric. Deceased.
1: Hey, Eric. Oh, my.
2: That sounds great.
0: A couple things.
1: You can't beat the intro, though, Tom.
0: Oh, Wally Bryson on the guitar, right?
1: I think that's the only thing he sang that didn't sound weird. Mama, yeah.
0: Just sort of wait till this kicks in. Give it just a second. You think it's doing something. And then it completely shifts gears.
1: And then Eric sings.
0: Whoa. Get ready. Wait a minute, we're shifting gears. I swallowed a lot of
1: go all the way.
0: That's a great song. In any event, you don't like eating raspberries?
1: Mm-mm.
0: On ice cream, maybe?
1: No.
0: Little raspberry preserves?
1: No. I'll have to look at my canning section at home to see if I have raspberries canned.
2: I love raspberry flavoring. I don't like the regular raspberries are hit and miss.
1: I think they're
2: very seedy.
1: They're bumpy. Yeah, is that the seeds?
2: They're kind of fuzzy. Yeah. Weird.
0: So I'm just the opposite. I don't like the fake raspberry flavoring.
2: Ah.
0: I had to get some Pedialyte, and it's raspberry flavored.
2: Oh, that's no good, huh?
3: Yeah.
0: But I feel like a new man.
1: You hungover? Oh, no, you had the thing.
0: I had the explosive diarrhea. I learned where Werner von Braun got the idea to launch rockets. But coming up, we have a letter from one of the farthest away places on Earth.
3: Oh.
0: Directed directly to this show.
1: Huh.
0: It's pretty cool. Got some sporting news on the way.
1: Yep. Home run derby last night. That was interesting. And World Cup continues today in Dallas. And where else are they playing?
0: Atlanta?
1: Yes.
0: Tomorrow, though, right?
1: Right.
0: What else was I going to mention? Oh, we have a video, the guy in Yellowstone that gets flipped by the bison.
3: Mm-hmm.
0: We have not only that video, but our commentary about the video posted on our social media.
3: Okay.
0: It's so funny. I don't know if you've seen this thing.
2: I wonder if anybody's been able to interview him yet.
0: He's got apparently several broken bones.
1: Yeah, I was going to say, is he okay?
0: Yeah, he's okay.
2: He is okay.
0: Wow. But it's if you wanted to film...
3: Yeah,
0: a guy getting thrown by an animal, you'd have to do it 100 times to get the way he's completely splayed out and does a flip. It's as funny. I mean, not for him, but.
1: Oh, this is at the state park. Yeah.
2: I would have laughed harder if this guy deserved it. This guy didn't deserve what
3: he got.
2: I
3: know. It's.
0: But still.
2: Well. Buddy. It's cartoonish.
0: Anyways, we've got a version of it posted on our social media. I highly recommend. And then what's coming up in the news?
3: World Santa Congress. It's that time of year.
2: Oh, yeah. They got to get all set.
1: This is when they bid for malls around the country. This is a great documentary that, what's the name of the wrestler who does?
2: Mick Foley.
1: Mick Foley, did a documentary about Santa Clauses and covered this convention. It's amazing.
0: All right. 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
1: Miss something? Here you go. We'll try to catch you up. This is Bob and Tom Extra.
0: Tom, look at that special guest we got.
2: Woo-hoo. It's the lovely Allie Breen. Are you in London?
3: I'm in London. Yep. Look, you want to meet my London cat?
4: Yep.
3: Oh, wow. Look at this guy.
2: Wow.
5: What's a
2: little orange guy.
3: Face.
2: Wow. What's his name?
3: It's a she. It's Daisy. She's the Maine Coon. She's the best.
2: Daisy. My niece Daisy lives in London.
0: Wow.
4: And you used to have a Maine Coon, didn't you?
2: Yeah,
4: years ago?
2: Yeah, I did. Mm-hmm. Now, the way the show works is the lovely Allie Breen is a very fine stand-up comedian. She's also, at least it says on our little calendar, she is a sexpert. I'm not sure where you get them.
6: Doing it.
2: What? It's really a good advice giver. And we have chosen to have her lead the pack here as we read your letters and help you with your love life. It's sexy time. What have you got, Allie?
3: Dear Allie, me and my wife just had our first kid. And after 5 months, she suggested we have our mom babysit so we can have a date night. I said there's no rush and we should at least wait until she loses all the baby weight. And oh boy, did I get in trouble.
6: Yeah, what are you going to think? I have no kids. I've never been married. And I know that's the dumbest thing you could have said.
2: That is absolutely unbelievable. What a moron.
5: I want his address to send baby gifts, of course.
3: Oh, that would be perfect.
5: Oh my gosh. You know how hard it is? Like, it just doesn't go away.
4: Yeah.
5: I'm 4 months fat. It's great.
4: I was 20 years fat. So
6: is he asking advice for how he can get out of this or?
3: Well, no, he just said, I don't want sexy time until that happens. So why hire a sitter?
4: Oh my God.
6: That's all he wanted to say?
0: All right.
3: All he wanted to say.
2: It's even worse than I thought.
6: Zero remorse.
3: Oh, he ends. No, he does end. I'm sorry. He says, am I wrong?
4: Yes.
2: Yeah.
6: You're wrong.
2: Yes.
4: So now he's saying he won't have sex with his wife until she loses weight?
2: And he told her that. I mean, if he feels that way, it's one thing, but to actually say it out loud is really dumb.
4: Boy, don't get too attached to that kid because you're not going to see
0: him. He should start training to be a Navy SEAL. Yeah. That takes courage, what he's done there.
2: Wow.
6: You don't have to say it. You do subtle things like buy her a gym membership.
0: Right.
6: No, you dummy.
4: Oh, my God.
0: Say things like no more dessert for you.
6: Yeah, all we have to say is uncles. You're dumb. And
4: Yeah, good luck, sir. You've dug a big hole.
5: You know what? Donnie just stopped buying snacks. Like, he stopped buying snacks and started buying a lot of salad stuff. And I got the hint. But I still have my ice cream.
6: Man, don't you want to... I would think
3: it's ridiculous.
4: It didn't go on in a day. It's not going to go off in a day. No. Jessica, you look great.
6: I think post-pregnancy weight still has that pregnancy glow about it. And it's, there's something about it that I think is super hot.
5: I don't know if you think this is pretty hot underneath here, though. It's so soft and squishy.
6: Yeah, hot.
3: It's hot.
2: Let's move on. If you want to reach Allie, by the way, it's Allibreen. Send us your love troubles. We'll try to fix them. What else have you got, Allie?
3: Dear Allie, I'm a vegan and I just moved in with my boyfriend. His neighbor grills almost every day and it makes me sick to my stomach. I asked my boyfriend to ask him to stop doing that or at least move the grill as far away from us as possible.
6: Hey, honey, will you go start a fight? Are you kidding me?
3: Yeah.
0: If you love me, you'd fight with the neighbor. Good God.
2: Yeah, that's no. You can't ask your neighbor
4: you're gonna
2: to
4: have
2: do
4: to
2: that.
4: Deal with it.
6: So he won't do it?
3: Well, I'm sure they could work something out if he would, but he won't even try.
2: No.
3: So should I just go do it myself? I feel like it's more of a man's job.
7: Yeah, see how that goes.
5: It's his property.
3: Yeah.
5: Leave him alone.
0: It's more of a man's job.
6: I am sorry, ma'am. You're going to find zero sympathy here.
0: Well, that's not
3: true. That is crazy.
0: Ma'am, you suck, okay? Don't do that.
5: God. You know, if you bring it up, though, he's going to have a hog roast the next weekend outside. Mm. And you'll have to see a hog on a little, whatever you call it.
4: A spit.
5: Yeah.
6: Is there any other thing? Is there anything else she can do?
2: Move.
6: Yeah. I mean, you kind of do have to live out your lease or whatever the hell and get out.
4: Well, she just moved in with her boyfriend, right?
3: Yep.
4: Yeah.
6: Oh, boy.
4: Well.
3: Yeah, she's the one with the issue. She can't expect someone else to cater to her situation. No way.
2: But also, you can't expect the neighbor to just, oh, I'm sorry, I'm cooking these delightful meals for myself. I'm going to stop because you don't like the smell.
0: It makes me nauseous.
2: I know. No, I know a guy that had to move because I got to be delicate here. There was an unusual. What's the word I'm looking for?
6: We don't know.
2: Issue.
6: I don't know, but we're all nervous.
2: The ethnicity of most of his neighbors was such that they were cooking.
4: Okay.
2: They were cooking really unusual stuff, and it just constantly stunk. And he had to move. So, but I mean, they have every right to cook goat or whatever the hell it was. But
3: yeah, you're not allowed to he moved. Stuff.
2: Let's get to our next letter, Ellie. What do you got?
3: Dear Allie, I'm in a no-string situationship with a guy, and I'm starting to develop feelings. We both agreed that if that happened, we would just ghost the other one, and the other one would get it. But I'm tempted to tell him, since I'm hoping he'll return the feelings. What do you guys think?
6: I think you have every right to tell him. And if he says, hey, look, this wasn't I'm not into it, no, then you know. I think you have every right to say something.
5: And be prepared for him to ghost you.
4: Yeah.
6: Yeah, exactly. Yeah, just be prepared for him to ghost you.
2: So wait till Halloween.
6: It is ghost season. but of course, they're your feelings. Let them know. You never know.
3: Yeah.
2: Have you ever heard? I want to go back one letter. Have you ever heard of a company called Big Ass Fans?
4: Sure.
3: No.
2: It's a real company. I'm not kidding. And I remember. I think they're in Kentucky, right?
6: But they are big, dude.
2: Yeah, I was. I was on vacation, and it was very hot at the time, and this restaurant had a fan. It looked like the front of a jet airliner's engine. It was about 6 feet tall, and I went over to look at it, and it said Big Ass Fans. I'm almost positive it was made in Kentucky. Anyway,
6: I think so, yeah.
2: So what this lady should do that didn't like the smell, call the Big Ass Fans people, buy a couple of those things, and shoot them back at the guy's house. What do you think?
6: I don't think she has the space for those.
2: Well, I can't help it. She's going to have to get a better job and earn more money.
3: It's a good petty solution. Yeah, I like the solution, but yeah, pretty hard to enact.
2: Okay, how hilarious would that be, though?
4: It would be funny.
3: That would be pretty good.
2: Two gigantic 6-foot-high fans blowing the smoke back out. Okay, sorry. Let's get on with our next letter, Ellie. What do you got?
3: Dear Ellie, my boyfriend and I have been together for about a year, and he had an ex that he was with for 6 years before me. She just showed up back in his life, trying to get back together. And he said he doesn't want to break up with me. He loves me, but he does want to explore if he still has feelings for her. I love him. So should I stand by him while he explores this? Or should I be insulted? He obviously doesn't love me enough since he wants to.
6: It's up to you. It's up to you. I mean,
7: slippery slope.
6: Gosh darn it. He really is doing his best. He has feelings. They're conflicting. He told you about them.
3: Yeah, he did try to be honest.
4: That's true. He's
6: being a man who's being really honest. And
2: he wants a three-way.
6: You could offer a three-way.
4: No.
5: He's like playing with Love Island rules, like bringing it into real life. Like, you know, I want to go explore this connection.
6: It's tough. That's tough. And I feel it sucks that you're in that situation, but at least he's being upfront with you. What do you do?
3: Yeah, if you love him, I guess. I mean, the problem is now every time they fight, if he does stay with her, she'll be like, remember when you tried to find, you know, love with

0: breasts are budding.
1: God.
0: Yeah. And the whole...
2: kind of like the Wonder Years. Yeah.
3: Well, that'd be tits for Dad, wouldn't it?
0: What is going on?
1: I don't know, but he needs a vacation.
0: You need to go to the airport now. How about she's 35, she's flat-chested, she wants to be augmented, and people...
3: This is the Hallmark written all over.
0: Because now we've taken, the pedophilia out of it.
1: God.
0: Just a producer's note.
3: I wanted to get him back on track.
2: Sometimes, and he's right. Notes are a good thing.
3: Okay. I'm sorry. Allie Breen is our guest. Well, we have time for a couple more letters, Allie. Make them brief if it's hard for you to talk.
4: It's not. I just sound terrible. Dear Allie, my stepson constantly likes to tell me I'm not his real mother. So finally I said, you're right. Then I'll stop cooking and cleaning after you and washing your clothes and buying your clothes. When I followed through, my husband told me I was acting more childish than him. But he's 14, not 4, so who's right here?
0: Ah, man.
5: I like what she did. She followed through.
1: She followed through.
5: He can cook and clean. He's 14. Make a bologna sandwich, bro.
1: Yeah.
0: I like it, too, but boy.
3: You're never going to win this one.
0: Yeah.
1: Bonus moms, no. That's a hard deal.
5: You're not my real son. You suck.
1: Oh, God.
4: Yeah. God. You're not my real son. Get out of my house.
0: Is he being a brat, or is he saying, you're not my real mom, or is he saying, you know?
2: I think if he said it that way, you're talking about a whole different situation.
3: And now you're mad at me for bringing up pedophilia. Okay. Let's move on to our next letter.
0: As you once said, Tom, we have alternating roles.
3: Okay. Allie, what's next?
4: Dear Allie, my boyfriend's ex has been stalking me on social media. She watches all of my stories and snaps all the time. I told her to ask her to stop because it makes me uncomfortable. And he said, that's crazy. Anyone's allowed to watch the stuff that I put out. I guess he's technically right. She's not reaching out to me or anything. But I feel like he doesn't have my back on this. Don't you agree?
0: You know, this is interesting. I think this brings up something that's going on in society as well. Of fear of losing, of your follower count going down. I think this might be the worst case of it I've ever heard. Mm-hmm. I'm maybe unfairly applying this to her, but... block her.
5: Right.
0: Yeah. If you block her, she can't see any of it. And but you have a fear of all of a sudden less attention. That's really odd.
5: Or she doesn't want that girl to be satisfied with being blocked. Because if you block her, then she's like, oh, she's jealous of the ex. I must have power still.
0: You know what? I think that's something too.
5: It kind of piques her ego.
4: Or she wants to create a situation where her boyfriend's like, sticking up for the new girlfriend over the old one.
0: Yeah. She's testing him a little bit.
1: But the
0: simplest answer is you block her and you never have to worry about it
1: again. Just don't look at it. Don't. Who cares?
5: Or start making stories just for her.
1: So how does she know she's looking at it? She obviously is looking at it to see if she's looking at
0: it. You're right. She's also looking at who's watching her stuff.
1: Right.
0: Which I think is another societal
1: ill. Who else?
0: Yeah.
1: I don't do that. Do you do that? I didn't even know you could do that.
4: No, that would take a lot to figure out who's always watching my stories. Yeah, that's exactly.
3: Maybe park your narcissism somewhere else and get off social media and grow up.
4: That's never going to happen.
1: No, I think it happens.
0: She's hooked. I mean,
3: did you see what I did? Look at me, more of me. No, less of you, honey. Go away.
2: You seem to have a very definite opinion about this.
3: If you put yourself out there, you know, people go, well, do you get bothered when people come up to you? Of course not. If I put my face on billboards for 40 years, it's okay.
0: Yeah.
3: I demanded the attention. I'm getting it. I'm not going to go, how dare you? No, if you're putting yourself out there on social media, you're asking for it. If you don't want to do it, stop. It's real easy. Grow up. Pretend you're not 14 anymore and you don't care if everybody sees you. Look what I'm doing today.
0: Ma'am, this might not be all about you. 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
6: This is a lot of...
0: There's somebody else he's also talking to.
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1: Time now for the alien who just discovered things here on Earth.
2: 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I didn't know they were only good for 10 years.
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3: We're just waiting for the cast to actually show up for work. Here's more Bob and Tom Extra.
4: There he is. Oh, that is a handsome man. Look at those white teeth.
5: Hi, Ryan.
6: Oh, hey, guys.
7: Hi, Ryan.
4: It's comedian Ryan Hamilton. And funny enough, years and years and years ago, I said to Ryan, you look kind of like a goyish Jerry Seinfeld. And then I was in New York City one day. I'm walking by, I think it was Radio City Music Hall, and Jerry Seinfeld, opening act, Ryan Hamilton.
6: Oh, that's right. You called it. You called it, Tom.
4: Yeah, and I unfortunately couldn't go that night, and I was leaving town the next day, but that was really cool. I know you work with Jerry Seinfeld a lot now. Am I getting this right?
6: Yeah, we've been on the road. I've been on the road with him for, I don't know, 7 or 8 years here and there. You know, he's got a bunch of guys he kind of rotates through. And when I'm pretty lucky, I get to go out once in a while. So it's really fun. Yeah.
4: Now, do you mind if I ask about the bus accident? was it in New York?
6: It was in L.A. I live in New York. It was in L.A. I'm from Idaho, if you remember. And mm-hmm. It just seems like the kind of accident that they warn you against when you leave Idaho.
4: But are you okay?
6: I'm okay. I had I got hit by a shuttle bus at the crosswalk with the light. This arm was broken. I got a titanium plate here and 10 broken ribs.
4: Whoa.
6: And lung at the time. Mm-hmm. Yeah. So, but I'm doing okay. I had a good recovery. And but when you get hit by a bus as a comedian, you kind of can't not talk about that. So
4: yeah. Now, so it's your left arm. Can you raise it all the way above your head like that?
6: Yeah. I got good mobility. I'm doing
4: good for you. So my right arm, I can only get it up that high. I've got a big chunk of titanium in my arm too. So, but it was not a bus. It was just gravity, asphalt, a golf cart, and a motorcycle. It's a long story. Our guest is Ryan Hamilton, great comedian. And I remember when you were first going out, and you'd stop by here occasionally. Mm-hmm. You mentioned you're from Idaho, as I recall, of the Mormon faith, Mormon background.
6: I grew up Mormon in that world. Yeah.
4: Now, are you still a single guy?
6: I'm a single person, yes. But I did the Tonight Show last night, and my opening line was, I'm single, I've never been married, I have no children. This is it. And it's pretty good. And then there's a moment at night when I say out loud to no one, well, I guess I'm going to turn in.
4: With your Mormon background, does that make, how do I word this delicately?
8: Uh-oh.
4: Are most of your Mormon friends from back in the day, are they more likely to be married and have families than those of another faith?
6: Yeah.
4: It seems to me that more family type oriented.
6: Yeah, it's family's a very important part of the religion, and I really appreciate that. And a lot of my friends I grew up with and that I'm still part of that world. Yeah, it's it's just me. I got a family of one over here, but I'm doing well.
4: But does that bother your family that you're not?
6: Oh no, my family's great. You know, they're very we have all sorts of diversity in my family in terms of thinking and beliefs, and there's no pressure in my family. I'm very lucky that way that we all are just kind of in the same world in terms of, you know.
4: Do you get back to Idaho much?
6: Yeah, I do. I go back quite a lot. I'm hoping to get back possibly for the 4th of July holidays. My favorite time to be there. We have a big parade every year in the little town I grew up in every year. It's we have one street in my town, and it's big enough for a parade. We have 500 people in the parade and 500 people watching the parade in a town of 1,000 people. We have exactly enough people to have a parade. If someone stays home, they kind of ruin the parade.
2: We're speaking with the comedian Ryan Hamilton. Ryan has long been a favorite of ours. We just haven't seen you in person in a long time.
6: I know.
2: Do you mind if I go back to the bus thing? So you were obviously knocked to the ground, right?
6: Yeah, I stood up immediately, actually, which really freaked people out. People didn't like that at all. Oh. And, you know, it was, I couldn't breathe. I talk about all of this in the set, but I thought that I could see my hand. I was holding my hand in front of my face, but I couldn't see it.
2: Wow.
6: Eventually realized that my hand was behind my back, which is the punchline to that little joke. Yeah. So, you know, I remember the whole thing. I didn't have any head trauma, anything like that, which they were all the doctors were shocked by. And but
2: did you get into an ambulance?
6: Yeah, I was in the ambulance. I was wrapped up tight. They put me in this burrito thing. When you're in an accident like that, I think they just go, "We don't know what's broken. Get the burrito." And I got my neck breaks. I'm wrapped up tight.
2: Wow.
6: And they're asking me questions, and I just felt like I was nailing it. And I didn't know if it was the adrenaline or what, but I had access to information I didn't normally have.
2: So were you hospitalized in Los Angeles then?
6: I was in L.A. for 5 days. And, the nurses were great. There was this nurse who had come in every night. She'd dab my face with a cold washcloth. And this one, she was a bit unorthodox. And she'd go, "Oh, baby." And this was the highlight of my day. And then she'd go, "That bus driver was a bad, bad man." So, I know.
2: Once again, we're speaking with Ryan Hamilton. The new Netflix show is called This Just Hit Me. Where was it recorded?
6: We recorded it in Seattle at a theater called The Neptune, which oddly enough, I had lived about a 5-minute walk from there when I first started doing comedy full time. I moved to Seattle for a year. And this venue, I'd had some of the best shows of my life in this venue, and they had the right date. And so we just grabbed it. I ended up doing it in Seattle, which I really enjoyed. We shot it way back in October. So it's just finally getting out now. It took me a while to edit it. I really wanted to make it right. And
2: great. Those Halloween jokes are not going to land.
5: Very cool.
6: Exactly.
2: Did you record just one show or did you do multiple shows?
6: We did two shows in one night. I would say 90% of it's all from one show. Yeah.
2: So you're wearing the same clothes.
6: I
2: mentioned that because we did something for Comedy Central and one of the comedians, they couldn't use part of the second show because his armpits had gotten so soaked. They couldn't cut back and forth. It just looked too weird. So they, we got to use the first show. Joke gets no laughs there. Once again, our guest, Ryan Hamilton. Distinguished comedian. Are there any other fellow comics from Idaho out there?
6: Do you guys know Dan Cummins?
2: Yes.
6: Dan is from northern Idaho. I'm from southern Idaho.
2: You guys get does the north and south get along?
5: It's contentious, isn't it? Yeah.
2: Or do you have some kind of special weird civil war?
6: I need to have a child so that it can marry Dan's child, and then we could finally get a union together.
2: Yes. Yeah.
5: Riggins, Idaho?
2: Didn't he the guy that lived in an RV for a
4: a year or something?
6: I wouldn't believe that. Yeah, I didn't know that about Dan, but I would not be surprised. But yes, he grew up in a little town, Riggins, I believe. I think he's in, he might be out of Spokane now, but he's an old friend, which is in Washington, but right on the border. But he's an old friend of mine, and he's a fantastic comedian. But yeah, there aren't too many. There are not a lot that, I'm sure there are other comedians, but those are the one, that's the one that I know.
4: We're speaking with Ryan Hamilton, and Ryan is out and about often with Jerry Seinfeld and another friend of the show, Nate Bargatze.
6: Yeah.
4: And it's got to be weird because both, I mean, Nate's playing gigantic arenas.
6: In huge arenas, yeah.
4: Does that affect the way you do your delivery? Is it, or just get out there and go?
6: You know, it's interesting. He does it in the round. That's how, you know, so, which is always fun. It's like an interesting, we adapt really quick. I always tell comedians, they always go, how do you do that in the round? And comedians, we get so used to a different environment every night, we forget how good we are at adapting. So it's like, you know, the first couple minutes you go, oh, this is interesting. And then eventually you're just like, I know how to do this. But you're playing to the cameras a lot in a big arena like that. You really, you know, and you've got different cameras that you're hitting. Nate has four cameras, one in each corner. So you kind of want to make sure you're delivering punchlines, you know, you're timing it so that you're, as you're rotating in this 360 degree environment, you're nailing punchlines to a camera, and that helps. Yeah. You know, but it's really fun. It's a new little thing, but it's fun.
4: To go the other direction, to go back in time.
6: Yeah.
4: What was your first national televised, perhaps late night gig or daytime talk show?
6: The first late night gig I did was on Conan. And boy, I don't even remember what year that was exactly. Probably like 2008 or 10.
4: Do you remember your do you remember the first joke?
6: It might have been. You guys might remember this joke. I look like this. I look really happy all the time, but I don't feel like this. Every day I look in the mirror and I go, "This is inaccurate." you know. And it's difficult. I can't just show up at a funeral, you know? I'm so sorry for your loss.
7: Big smile.
4: Oh, that is so funny.
6: Big visual joke.
4: That is so perfect. That's why, I mean, obviously, yep. The best material is material you write about yourself. And that, yes. that just is you. That's so funny.
6: The first Netflix special is called Happy Face, which was also the whole thing.
7: It's great.
6: Joke. Of that special.
7: That's a great special. Can't wait to watch the new one.
4: Once again, we're talking with Ryan Hamilton. What else is going on in your life? You're fit. You do really resemble a slightly younger Jerry Seinfeld.
6: I get that a lot. I don't know. I see these comments once in a while. People just, for whatever reason, they want to identify my look. They go, mix between Jerry Seinfeld and somebody, or... I've been getting Sam Altman lately. a white Chris Rock. Every once in a great while.
7: That's interesting.
6: I don't know why this is what people want to do with me, but they want to do that. But what else is going on? This is it. My life has been getting this special out right now. And I've been so wrapped up in that. I'm looking forward to getting a little time this summer to create new material. Now I'm in the fun part of, I'm working on new stuff.
4: A couple real quick questions before you go. You live in New York City now.
6: Yes.
4: Uh-huh. Do you drive?
6: I don't. I had a car. I got a car during COVID. I was in Idaho for COVID and I drove my car back to Idaho, or back to New York, and I kept it here, but I sold it. I wasn't using it enough. I'd have to take a subway to pick up my car.
7: That is such a New York sentence.
8: Right?
7: Yeah.
4: Do you ever get to drive with Jerry in one of his Porsches?
6: Yeah. I mean, we drive, you know, every once in a while. It's interesting. We became friends, and I was just moving into this new apartment, and I moved into this place, and we were friends, and then I learned that I lived across the street from him, and I was really nervous to tell him, because we just started becoming friends, and then I had to go, hey, buddy, guess who's your best friend?
7: I heard Larry Miller talking about how when he works with Jerry, sometimes Jerry will rent out a movie theater earlier in the day, and then they go and watch a movie just them and get popcorn. Yeah. And so, have you done that with him?
6: We do it every weekend. We're on the road. He has a routine, and it's really great. Yeah, we have breakfast at the set time, and then from breakfast we go see a movie that's pre-set up, and then we go. I tell the schedule to comedians, and they go, "This is a dream because you don't have to worry about anything. You know exactly what you're going to do. It really makes the whole experience of the road fun." And it kind of releases your mind to get ready for the show. You're not making any decisions. So it's really great. Then we go to lunch. Wow. Then we go for a half hour walk after lunch. Really great. Yeah.
2: Well, there's a reason Jerry is so good. I know he's disciplined and he sits down with a pad of paper and no distractions and writes all the time. Ryan, it's such a pleasure to see you again.
8: And don't be a stranger, Ryan. Come by the next time.
6: Yeah, I would love to. Yeah, I need to get back.
2: We'll make sure that we rent a movie theater for you. so you're comfortable.
8: Big time, Ryan.
2: Yes, it's
9: the
2: limo has to be a Porsche, as Christy said. Oh. Jeez, this guy is demanding. My God. I promised I had no more questions. I do have one more. Yeah. Do you do any acting?
6: Not a ton. I mean, I used to go out on auditions just when they would come up. I like it. I'm open to it. If anyone's really wanting to,
2: if they wanted to the Jerry Seinfeld story.
8: No, you should go in and read for like a super bad guy and see what they'll say.
2: Oh God, you'd be a great
9: Mr.
2: bad guy.
9: Happy.
2: Yeah, but
6: I get that a lot, actually. Yeah.
2: The happy hitman.
9: Yeah.
2: He couldn't be guilty.
6: We put out a little trailer for this that was really interesting, and it actually required some acting. The trailer is really interesting. I tell the story of what happened before the accident, which is not in the material. So we put out this little 2-minute trailer you can find on YouTube. You go to my website, it's linked there. And it actually required a little bit of acting. So it's like a scripted kind of thing that we used as the trailer. So that's the first thing I've done in a while. But if you're interested in checking that out, it was kind of shot it very cinematically.
2: Line? Shut up, Tom, is your line.
7: Oh, I'm sorry.
2: Hey, Ryan, we'll see you. Thank you.
7: Thanks, Ryan.
6: Thank you.
3: Wake up. More Bob and Tom Extra is on the way next. 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
15: 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And measure these things by your brain.

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1: There's Jeff Oskey.
2: I got a question, Chick.
1: We are taking questions.
2: The band Dokken was mentioned off air. And when you said Dokken, I immediately flashed back to what their band name looked like with the two K's.
3: Yeah, it comes right up.
2: And when we were like growing up, like on our notebooks, you would write like Metallica in that typeface of Metallica or the Van Halen Flying VH.
3: Mm-hmm. Yeah, the AC/DC.
2: It seemed like all bands had like a cool way you wrote their name. Mm-hmm. Yeah. Is it like that anymore? Like, I don't think, like, are people writing Snow Patrol or whatever, like in a weird way on their notebooks?
3: Yes. What current bands have that kind of the same font?
4: I always think of Slipknot still. That's an iconic one.
1: Oh, yeah.
3: It's almost kind of sloppily painted.
1: Yeah. I bet that's probably a font.
3: A couple.
1: The font, the Slipknot
4: font. But
1: the
4: band with the logo, that, I don't know, man. It doesn't sound like it.
2: Like, I feel like that was a thing for that time that they got away from.
3: Yeah, a lot of those metal or hair bands and stuff, too. Yeah.
2: Maybe writing Slayer.
4: What about
1: Slayer?
4: Trying to think of the most recent BTS. Yeah, that's exactly
3: they do have kind of.
4: I don't know. Do they?
5: No, I mean, I don't know if they have a font. They just have BTS.
1: What's going on, Christy?
5: Two people have been arrested after hanging a banner on the Empire State Building antenna before apparently getting engaged.
1: These guys are nuts.
5: Yeah, they climbed up there without any safety gear, scaled the building's antenna, and unfurled a banner that read, "When the power of love beats the love of power, the world knows peace."
3: Oh, I hate it.
1: And now here's Huey Lewis.
5: Footage,
1: the power of love.
5: Then shows the pair climbing down to a wider ledge where one drops to their knee before kissing and hugging ensues.
3: Apparently they start kissing each other?
5: They got engaged.
1: Well, and they got engaged.
5: Yeah.
3: Oh, right there on the top?
5: Yeah. Identified as Russian climbers who go by Angela Nikolo and Ivan Birkus. They were the subject of the 2024 Netflix documentary Skywalkers, a love story.
4: Real hot couple.
1: They have a picture of her and her engagement ring.
4: They say it's the best engagement ring picture you've ever seen posted. It's the entire skyline.
3: Because I saw some footage of them, like, looking
5: Crystal's
3: down, and like from their point of view.
4: Yes,
3: and,
1: And they climb until they run out of tower. They weren't messing around.
5: Yeah.
4: That's crazy.
5: Yeah. Rooftopping is the act of scaling rooftops, skyscrapers, towers, cranes, antennas, smokestacks, or other tall structures without any safety equipment.
3: Wow.
5: Man.
3: Yeah, Oscar was saying they're attractive people.
4: Yeah, they're very hot couple. Yeah. But have you seen the flags? Like, people are photoshopping the flags. One that said Billy Bob loves Charlene. If you listen to country music, that's hilarious. Yeah.
3: They put that up somewhere?
4: No, somebody did. They photoshopped it.
3: People are having fun.
2: Yeah, everybody's putting their...
4: Yeah, different.
3: Oh, I like that.
4: Yeah.
3: They've got to be in major trouble, though, right?
5: Yeah, they are. They were taken into custody on burglary, reckless endangerment, and other charges.
3: Yeah.
5: Yeah, so I don't know how long they'll be in the slammer, but... Congratulations.
3: It's scary
5: on your
3: at first.
5: Engagement.
6: How terrified would you be if you did that?
4: I can't imagine.
3: Those people, they have some other, they're missing that.
1: Right,
3: the thrill is more.
4: And they found each other.
3: Yeah.
4: That's great.
1: Walking along, man. Yeah. Like they're.
6: What do we do next?
5: I cannot imagine.
6: You want to climb where King Kong was?
1: You either climb or I will break you.
6: You are my favorite.
1: King Kong was an ocean.
3: By the way, guys, Travis Kelce is a lesson in shooting your shot in a respectful,
4: 100%
3: good way.
1: Yeah.
4: Yes.
3: You never know. I've seen interviews with Sharon Stone, Charlize Theron, and all these other women who are really, really attractive going, guys, do not come up and talk.
6: And are afraid.
3: Yeah, they are afraid. And
5: totally
3: he went, you know what? I like that girl.
4: Yeah.
3: And I'm going to say something.
1: No, he... I like girl. She sang pretty.
3: Yes. Scarlett Johansson recently said that no guys came up to her until what's-his-face did.
4: Colin Jones.
3: And I'm not saying that's why they're together because he was the only one. It's just, I mean, obviously they like each other, but go ahead. Let her know in a nice way you're interested. You never know what's going to happen.
1: So how about it?
3: Because Colin Jost isn't a...
1: Oh, he's a handsome guy.
3: He's handsome, but he's not.
4: He's not Scarlett Johansson level.
1: Yeah, that's true.
5: I mean, he's kind of, he's like, all right.
3: Yeah, he's a fine-looking guy.
4: He's an average guy, yeah.
7: But, okay, yeah. I'm doing it today. I'm calling Sophie Cunningham.
5: You know,
1: yes, do it.
5: With everything going on with Sophie right now, you might want to wait a few weeks.
7: Nope, not
5: let
7: waiting.
5: Things calm down.
3: You never know.
4: Yeah.
3: You may be who she points to.
4: Yeah.
1: That's right. Boy, oh boy.
4: If you guys could shoot your shot right now. Is there someone top of mind that you would go, okay, this is the girl I'm calling?
5: Can't talk about the girl off air.
4: No, don't bring her up.
1: Florence Pugh has got a lifetime pass.
4: Okay.
3: She's single right now?
1: I don't.
3: Chick, she would love you.
4: And
1: so.
4: She likes older guys.
3: Yeah, she would love you.
1: Yeah. Oh, yeah. Yeah, Zach Braff.
4: Yeah.
1: Move over, Zach.
3: I would shoot my shot with Charlize.
4: Yeah.
7: Skill award.
8: I'm going right. Brooks Nader.
5: Brooks Nader.
4: Ooh, I don't know her. I'll look her up. Okay.
8: Who is he?
3: You know, Brooks and Dunn.
5: You're thinking
8: never knew his last name.
1: Well, that explains everything.
8: I'd go Juliette Lewis still.
1: No kidding.
4: Oh, okay.
7: Yeah. Because she's crazy.
5: You know what? Yeah. I think you have a shot with her.
8: I know. That's why I only like girls who like me.
1: Which,
8: if that makes sense.
3: I like, feel like she natural, would love you, dude.
1: Yeah. Natural born killer, Juliette, or?
8: All of them.
1: All of them. No kidding.
8: I love her. I love everything she does.
3: I'm a big fan of hers, too.
7: Yeah.
1: Cape Fear, Juliette. Yeah.
3: You know, she's on Broadway in the Rocky Horror Picture Show.
4: Oh.
3: Yeah.
1: Oh, she's in National Lampoon's Vacation, too.
3: Christmas Vacation.
1: Yeah.
5: Yeah.
1: She's fun.
8: Yeah.
4: Oh, there was
3: She'll
4: a time...
3: see you later, Clark. Her eyes are frozen.
4: There was a time when I was a teenager, 20s, and I was convinced, like, if I got the opportunity to talk to Bill Murray, he would fall in love with me.
3: Yeah.
4: And that's what was going to happen. Like, anytime I was like, no, I'm holding out for Bill Murray.
3: I saw an interview with him once, and he mentioned... how much he liked, and he was talking about how he thought she was really talented and all this stuff.
4: Yeah,
3: Linda Cardellini.
4: Oh yeah,
3: and you're not far off.
4: Yeah, okay.
3: You may have been onto something.
4: Oh, I missed it.
1: The window slam shut.
5: The Swift Kelsey wedding, apparently, according to my sources, the cocktail hour will start at 4 o'clock.
1: Oh, nice.
5: Reception will kick in at 6:30 and is not expected to end until around. So we'll see.
3: What kind of traditional, like, will they do the duck dance?
1: Oh,
5: I doubt it.
1: Or
3: the electric slide?
5: Don't you wish they would?
3: Why wouldn't they?
1: The bunny hop?
4: But it'll be like Paul McCartney, right? Like
7: the band?
4: Yeah, exactly.
3: Do you think Taylor will perform?
5: I hope not.
7: No.
5: Maybe she wrote a song for him, though.
3: Oh.
5: That could be.
8: What is a duck dance?
3: Chicken dance.
8: Okay, that's what I...
3: Oh, sorry.
8: Is Missouri ducks?
3: It's all ducks in Missouri, dude.
1: Yeah.
3: There was a band in 1917. There was the chicken dance was what it was. Somebody knocked over a candle, burned the whole place down. Ever since then, it's been a duck dance.
7: Duck dance.
1: They hold ducks in an amazing regard in Missouri.
3: I'm not in my head though. I'm still going. I know it was a duck dance. I don't know.
1: Well, they could have said duck dance. I know it is the chicken dance. But
4: are you really going to double check?
3: I am because
7: you think it might be the duck dance.
3: It's one of those things where I feel a little insane and that my brain is going, no, it is.
4: There's a duck dance.
3: You
4: somewhere.
3: Have experienced duck dances.
4: Dance. Okay.
1: Maybe it's the bird.
5: Maybe it's the waddle, waddle, waddle.
1: Bird.
3: Look at this. Duck dance song. Duck dance is everywhere.
7: Quack, quack, quack, quack, quack.
1: Does it say duck dance or chicken dance?
4: He said there's ducks on
3: when
4: his
3: you,
4: phone.
3: When you
1: look up duck dance.
3: Okay, here we go. This is interesting.
5: It better be. Share it.
1: Instead of just
5: reading
1: it to yourself.
3: Well, I'm trying to find the part where I'm right.
7: Oh, the Tom.
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0: 100.7 The Fox, Eastern Iowa's home of classic rock. Welcome to Tuesday, everyone. I'm Teresa. That's funny because I've been gone for like 10 days on vacation. This is the first thing I heard on the talkback mic.
1: Where is Teresa?
0: Teresa is back. Welcome.

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1: Let me first start by saying I missed you. I've been gone on vacation. I missed you. I love you. I'm Teresa. Let's get right into this. Well, obviously, World Cup action today. We got the semifinals happening in Arlington. It's like France, Spain. But the real story is FIFA is going to sell like pieces of MetLife after like the finals. $450 a piece. Little like squares, maybe? I don't even know the dimension, but yeah, FIFA's website. Oh, it's 17 by 5 by 17 by 5 by 17 by 5. That's not bad. For $450, that's a pretty good display piece, I would say. FIFA.com. 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
1: I feel like I've missed so much, so I'm going to stick to the rock. 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
1: It's Teresa getting you guys ready for another $1,000 win. Let me see. You are like one more song away. Yeah. Hang on. Money. You can smell it. It's that close.

0: 104.7 The Fox, playing Cedar Rapids Classic Rock. It's been a good start to our day. I'm Teresa. Well, I was in Mexico vacationing. You know, I'm scrolling social every once in a while, and I see all these news stories. Well, you know, like, you know, DIY news, social media people talking about cyclosporiasis. This is that parasite that's like on veggies and fruit. It's a gastro nightmare, basically. 18 states have seen cases of it. Now, what I've read, if you've got fruit or veggies, wash them really good. Then wash your hands after that before you even start to cook or eat the food. Yeah, like even Taco Bell had to pull lettuce and pico and guac. So if you go out to restaurants or something and you notice they don't have some veggies, that could be why. Just FYI.
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1: 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I can't wait to hear you. 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And you never know. 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
1: I'm Teresa, looking ahead at our iHeartRadio Music Festival, September 18 and 19. I mean, now that the 4th is in the books, we got to have some big moment to look forward to, and this is it. 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
1: It's another good hour. 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
1: 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The

Wake up to the Bob and Tom Show on 100.7 The Fox. Welcome to Tuesday, everyone. I love you. And yes, we got plenty of keywords to come. Your next shot just after 1 o'clock to put $1,000 of gas cash in your pocket. It sounds fun to say gas cash.

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1: It's been a great day. 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

0: Wake up to the Bob and Tom Show on 100.7 The Fox. It's been a good day. Thank you for letting me be part of it. I'm Teresa. Happy to be back from vacation. I want to talk Netflix. Your favorite videos from the internet are going to be now on Netflix, making it easier for you to watch. Like if you scroll YouTube a lot, okay, you're going to start seeing stuff there, like BuzzFeed videos, People Magazine. Yeah. It's going to be like scrolling social, basically, but instead, you're going to be on Netflix. It's coming. It's happening. 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
1: It's a good hour right in the middle of our 9 to 5. And another 1,000 bucks is about to go in your pockets. So don't move a muscle. 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
1: From Bush to Bon Jovi, I've got Behind Blue Eyes on the way, Black Hole Sun, Beasties, No Sleep Till Brooklyn. Ooh, what other bees can I throw? Bad to the Bone. This is a Sesame Street Hour, my friends. The letter of the day is obviously L. I'm kidding. It's B.

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It's Teresa. A little shout out to Cedar Rapids right now. 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

0: 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I'm Teresa. I hope you're having a fantastic day. Taking a left turn from the music for a second. 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
1: It's time for me to get out of here, everybody. I'm happy to be back. Thank you for all the amazing messages. I'm Teresa. As soon as I'm back now, I gotta go, but I'll be back tomorrow. Don't worry. So I'll see you then. I love you.

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0: words. Even I could have scored by now, which I think is funny. These are professional athletes. So I saw this stat. 28% of people believe they could score in the World Cup by converting a penalty kick, including 6% of women 65 and older. On the flip side, 55% say they definitely or probably would not score. Yeah. Save it for the professionals, people. Go back to playing pickleball.
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Alice in Chains, they used a talk box to create the guitar effect in this song. And the idea came from Dave Jordan, the producer. And he heard Bon Jovi's Living on a Prayer. That's what gave him the idea. So they copied it. Alice in Chains, Man in the Box.

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0: 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The first name for both men and women that get judged the most. For females, for women, it's Karen, obviously. Yeah. And for men, the Karen equivalent, Chad. Yeah. You don't have to be named Karen to be a Karen. And there's a lot of Karens who aren't Karens. You know what I mean? Same with Chad. My first name, that's my Christian name, is Chad. But I'm pretty easygoing. I don't think I'm a male equivalent of Karen. I sure hope not. Stone Temple Pilots are next.
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Just a few minutes, right around 4:05, that next keyword, it's your next chance at $1,000 gas cash. It's coming up. Stone Temple Pilots, here's Interstate Love Song.

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Eastern Iowa's 100.7, The Fox. Tom Petty, he wrote this song after an arson incident that took place at his home back in 1987. In a 2007 documentary, Runnin' Down a Dream, Tom Petty said that he felt some initial hesitation about releasing the song.

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0: 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Sadly, we lost a great actor yesterday, if you missed it. New Zealand screen icon Sir Sam Neill passed away, only 78 years old. Apparently, he'd been battling a rare type of non-Hodgkin lymphoma. He faced intense and brutal chemotherapy regimens that eventually stopped working. He was born in Ireland, raised in New Zealand, and he had a great career. He was in Jurassic Park, The Piano, Major Chester Campbell in Peaky Blinders. That's on Netflix. If you haven't watched Peaky Blinders yet, it's awesome. Sam Neill was officially knighted in 2022 as a Knight Companion of the New Zealand Order of Merit. Sir Sam Neill, rest his soul.
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0: quiet conditions continue across eastern Iowa. Skies will remain clear. Tonight, lows will drop down to the middle and upper 60s. Tomorrow will be quite toasty with a few heat alerts out for portions of the area. Sunny skies will remain with a high UV. Highs will rise into the lower and middle 90s. That's your latest Weather First forecast.
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4: 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Pedro Porro scored in the 58th minute to double Spain's lead. The return, Pedro Porro! Spain has outscored their opponents 13-1 in the tournament so far. They'll face the winner of Argentina and England in the final.
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5: 100.7 The Fox. Oh, it's almost quitting time on a Tuesday. 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

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Enjoy the next 3 minutes, 55 seconds of this amazing Motley Crue song, and then a keyword. 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

The home of the Bob and Tom Show, 100.7 The Fox. Crazy story about a guy getting sucked halfway out of a plane mid-flight. Wait till you hear this, coming up in like 15 minutes. My name's Sean Lee, Stone Temple Pilots. Here's Creep.

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A shout out to Cedar Rapids. Got a request off the iHeartRadio app for this one. 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

It doesn't ask for permission. It just kicks the frickin' door down. Bob and Tom in the morning and classic rock all day. 100.7 The

0: 100.7 The Fox, Eastern Iowa's home of classic rock. You know, whenever I fly, I try to pick a window seat so I can lean against it and sleep. You might do the same thing. I'm kind of rethinking that now. There's a Ryanair passenger that was sucked out of a shattered plane window up to his shoulders during a flight this past Friday. Nearby passengers had to hold him down to prevent more of his body from being pulled out. Can you imagine how scary that would be? He's half out of the plane mid-flight. The plane ended up landing safely. The man was conscious, but definitely in a state of shock. But he survived. Kind of rethinking that whole window seat thing.
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Your first shot, 9 a.m. tomorrow morning. Sublime. Here's what I got.

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0: 100.7 The Fox, playing Iowa City's classic rock. Iron Maiden getting inducted into the Rock and Roll Hall of Fame this year. Do they care? Meh. Iron Maiden will not be attending the 2026 Rock and Roll Hall of Fame induction ceremony, citing a conflicting tour schedule in Australia. Frontman Bruce Dickinson and bassist Steve Harris both expressed disinterest in attending such events, with Dickinson stating, "I don't do those sort of things." Despite being chosen for induction, the band members have mixed feelings about the Rock Hall, with Dickinson expressing apathy and Harris being glad to put an end to the discussion. Ultimately, Iron Maiden remains indifferent to the honor and does not see it as a significant achievement.
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Keep in mind, tomorrow we're halfway to the weekend. Yeah. Guns N' Roses, here's Sweet Child of Mine.